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0: Def Leppard with Rock of Ages on Steve Gorman Rocks. Let me tell you who the greatest guys in rock history are. Def Leppard, the band we just heard. For one simple reason, their drummer, Rick Allen, was in a car crash and lost an arm. And Def Leppard, who had just become one of the biggest bands in the world, took 4 years between albums while they waited for Rick Allen to figure out first what he wanted to do, and then secondly, how he could go about doing what he decided, which was, I want to continue to play drums in this band, albeit with one arm. It took a few years to develop and perfect the kit that he has played ever since, with some triggers and loops, but it's a drum kit that you can play without an arm. Def Leppard put themselves on pause to make sure their friend was ready to go, make sure he was in a good place mentally, emotionally, and physically, and they carried on their career with the biggest album of their career, Hysteria. Those guys earned Blue Ribbons for Humanity. They should have been in the first ever class of the Rock and Roll Hall of Fame simply for being such wonderful comrades.
1: New message.
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Still of the Night by Whitesnake on Steve Gorman Rocks. I've often thought I'd love to get into a time machine and go back to 1967 and sit around with a bunch of kids the first time they ever heard Jimi Hendrix. Everybody knew nothing would ever be the same again. From the debut album, here's Purple Haze.

Jimi Hendrix, Purple Haze on Steve Gorman Rocks. The band Queen in 1979 went into a recording studio, and down the hall in a different studio was the band Chic. Nile Rodgers' great dance-slash-disco-stance-funk band was recording an album. And John Deacon, bassist for Queen, would listen to those tracks through the wall, and he loved the bass lines that they were building their songs around. The grooves were so thick, so deep. He was inspired. He said, I got an idea. It's a Chic-esque number that Freddie Mercury heard and immediately put the finishing touches to. Here's Queen's last giant hit in the States, Another One Bites the Dust.

0: history on Steve Gorman Rocks. Here's your host, Steve Gorman.
1: It's July the 10th and April. I think this is a perfect time to look back. What do you say?
2: Okay, I'm ready. Let's go.
1: Let's go. On this day in 2015, John Fogerty sued his former bandmates in Creedence Clearwater Revival. He said they'd breached the contract in which he allowed them to use the name Creedence Clearwater Revisited. So Fogerty had left the band and he wouldn't let them continue with the same name. Huh. They had to change Revival to Revisited.
2: Weird.
1: But at the same time, he was supposed to still take some money from those ticket sales and they weren't paying him because really what we've learned throughout history is rock and roll bands are really fun until they're not. On this day in 1978, Bill Wyman, bassist for the Rolling Stones, was on stage with the Rolling Stones in St. Paul, Minnesota, and he was knocked unconscious after he fell accidentally off the stage.
2: What?
1: And by the way, he was out cold for 10 full minutes.
2: They would bring him to the hospital, right? Did he go back on stage? This is crazy.
1: No, they took him to the hospital, and one of the other members of the band just said, well, just give me that bass. I'll play it. They finished the show. Finally, on this day in 1965, the Rolling Stones went to number one on the U.S. singles chart with Satisfaction. It was their first number one song, and now you could certainly make the case still their most iconic song.
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Journey was Separate Ways on Steve Gorman Rocks, a song that many of us hear and immediately picture the video for that song. MTV launched in 1981, and all sorts of amazing videos followed. The more unusual the concept, the better, according to most artists and directors. They knew, like, you got to stand out, you got to look different, you got to do something unique for MTV to want to play the video. Journey was not really thrilled about making videos. They all came up as musicians of the 70s, and so video was not something they were comfortable with. The video for this song, they're playing air instruments in a parking lot for most of it. They were not happy about it at all. They thought it was ridiculous. But of course, it was so ridiculous, people couldn't stop watching it. People loved the video. Journey suddenly cracked the code how to be an MTV staple. Just make complete asses of yourself and let the kids take care of the rest. Recipe for success every time.

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Quiet Riot with Bang Your Head, Metal Health. That's from the album Metal Health, which is, no matter what you think of the rest of Quiet Riot's catalog or career, that album is phenomenally significant and impactful. It is the first album from the world of heavy metal music to go to number one on the Billboard chart. Now, a handful of artists have said, no, we were there first, like AC/DC always says, for those about to rock. AC/DC is not heavy metal. AC/DC is hard rock, if not just straight up rock and roll music. Quiet Riot was the band. They broke through. They brought metal to the masses. They had MTV videos that played nonstop. It was not unusual to see a block of songs on MTV of John Mellencamp, Michael Jackson, Prince, and Quiet Riot. I mean, they were right there. A Madonna video would come on, and then Quiet Riot. They were clearly right in the center of all that mattered. And every heavy metal album that's been released since was given a massive push from the success of Quiet Riot's Metal Health.

0: have to fear is fear itself.
1: Living Color with Cult of Personality on Steve Gorman Rocks. April, who's your favorite member of Fleetwood Mac?
2: Oh, Stevie Nicks, of course. I mean, do you even have to ask that? This is just dumb question, Steve. Come on.
1: You could have gone with Christine McVie. You know, you could have.
2: What?
1: I don't know. Maybe you went, maybe you like John McVie, the bassist. I mean, it's a wild card answer if you went that way.
2: You're going too deep here. Of course, everyone across the board. Stevie Nicks, come on.
1: I think my favorite member of Fleetwood Mac is Jeremy Spencer.
2: Oh, no. What's going on with him?
1: They were on tour in Los Angeles, and Jeremy Spencer left the hotel on a day off and never returned.
2: What, is he okay? Like, did something happen? Got a car accident?
1: Yeah. Yeah. He did the thing that you usually do when you're in a band touring the world. He just decided to join a cult and not go back on tour.
2: What? I feel like cults were more prevalent in that decade, by the way.
1: Oh, for sure. I mean, yeah, man. Cults were in. It was all the rage
2: so
1: back in the day. But Jeremy Spencer just took a walked into a bookstore, met a few people. They seemed kind of cool. They were part of a cult called the Children of God.
2: What?
1: He shaved his head, changed his name to Jonathan, and never went back on tour.
2: That sounds like a logical thing to do.
1: All I know is this. If that's preferable to being in Fleetwood Mac, something was wrong with Fleetwood Mac at that time.
3: New message.
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1: Pink Floyd with Young Lust from The Wall on Steve Gorman Rocks. 1979, that album came out. Still sounds entirely, completely vital. From Eliminator, this is ZZ Top, Got Me Under Pressure.

ZZ Top got me under pressure on Steve Gorman Rocks. Billy Gibbons, bar none, still one of the great all-timers. A guitarist with few peers. A man who plays like he's, well, I was going to say half his age. He plays like he's one-third his age to this day. July 22nd, in a couple weeks, we're going to be celebrating, or acknowledging, I should say, the one-year anniversary of the death of Ozzy Osbourne. But we all know Ozzy's going to live forever, and not just because of this hologram they're cooking up, but because the music, the legacy, the memories Ozzy gave millions of fans all over the world will always, always remain in all of our hearts. Nobody quite like Ozzy, to say the very least. Here's Mr. Crowley.

0: Bad Company on Steve Gorman Rocks. Steve, speaking of bad company, you've been in, like, I don't know, countless fights. Is there one that, like, stands out to you that's most memorable when you were on tour?
1: Oh, yeah. I mean, the number of fistfights inside the Black Crowes inner circle, as in the band members themselves with each other, countless. Hundreds. Oh, it was every day. Right. My fighting always started with me trying to stop a fight and then getting pulled into it myself. And the one that first came to mind was that exact situation. In 1995, we were playing in San Antonio, Texas. And about 10 minutes before the show, our guitar player, Rich, took a look at the set list that our singer, Chris, had written. Now, they're brothers. They hate the very sight of each other to begin with. And Rich didn't like the set list. They started arguing about it. I walk into the dressing room. And they've already insulted each other. They've already insulted each other's wives. There's nothing left to do but fight.
0: Yeah.
1: And they clench, and they're in a chokehold with each other. And they're throwing, like, body blows and punches. And my tour manager and I looked at each other, and he looked at me and goes, we're supposed to be on stage in a minute, chap. And I was like, well, let's go. Let's break this up. We have a show to start.
0: Right.
1: And as I'm pulling Rich off of his brother, he just throws a wild punch, and he punches me right in the face.
0: No.
1: And I just immediately punch him right in the side of his head, and I get him in a chokehold, and now I'm in. I'm going, you're going to punch me? I'll kill you, you! And we're just, oh, it's on. And then the tour manager splits me and Rich up, and then I looked at the two of them, and I said, guess what? When this tour ends, I quit, and this band won't go 5 minutes without me, and you both know it. Now let's go! And less than 30 seconds after I said that to them, we were playing our first song. That was it.
2: New message.
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11: It's time again for the St. George Cathedral.

Tom Petty running down a dream on Steve Gorman Rocks, a dream that Tom Petty really kicked off full force at the age of 11. Now, what happened when Tom was 11, you may ask yourself? Well, how about this? Tom's family took him down to Ocala, Florida to check out a movie set. The movie was called Follow That Dream, and it starred Elvis Presley. An 11-year-old Tom Petty was actually introduced to Elvis Presley. That is the kind of thing that sets a dream into motion.

Aerosmith with Walk This Way on Steve Gorman Rocks. I've heard people say that Steven Tyler kind of invented rap with this song, which is not true at all. I mean, you know, he certainly had a very rhythmic rap-like cadence. And to his credit, he's still one of the great, not just lyricists and not just melody writers, but rhythmically speaking, his singing, his delivery of his vocals has always been unique. And he owes an awful lot to soul music and funk music and, yes, to rap music. But Walk This Way, more than just the vocals, I think the groove, the vibe, was the first time Aerosmith allowed themselves to really try to be that funky. And luckily for them, they happened to be that funky. And of course, the rest was history.

0: Led Zeppelin, Immigrant Song on Steve Gorman Rock. Steve, I got to ask you, since you have personal inside information, I need you to rank the members of Zeppelin from your most favorite to the least. And you can't skimp out on me, okay? You have to say who's your least favorite member.
1: Number four on the list, John Paul Jones. Love him, great musician, but I mean, he's a bassist. Sorry, buddy, can't help you there. Number three on the list is Page, the guitarist.
0: What?
1: Love him, my favorite rock guitarist of all time, but at the same time, squirrely, bit of a control freak, and, you know, he didn't return my Christmas card last year. So, number two on the list, I'll go Robert Plant, Uncle Bob, as I've called him since 1990. Wonderful man, salt of the earth fella, and when he was a younger man, I that head of hair just never quit, just the lion mane. But of course, number one has to be John Henry Bonham, the greatest rock drummer of all time, a guy that I have ripped off as often as I possibly can to the best of my ability for as long as I remember.
2: New message.
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16: Okay, Dio, maybe not that.

Temple of the Dog with Hunger Strike on Steve Gorman Rocks. The Fleetwood Mac album Rumors will turn 50 next year. To my ears, still sounds brand new, still sounds fresh, still sounds vital. 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
1: 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On this day, back in 2016, Aerosmith guitarist Joe Perry gave us all a scare when he was rushed to the hospital after collapsing on stage. Now, he was playing with the group, the Hollywood Vampires, with Alice Cooper and Johnny Depp. This is their super group they formed to honor the rock superstars that died from excess back in the 70s. Now, Joe seemed to be in good spirits before the show, but ended up having a heart attack and being rushed to Coney Island Hospital that night, where he was listed then later in stable condition. Yeah, we didn't lose Joe that night, but, you know, if you're going to go out, I could think of a few worse ways than being surrounded by a super group like that. That's your Classic Rock Rewind. I'm April Rose, and this is Steve Gorman Rocks.

0: Joe Walsh with Life's Been Good on Steve Gorman Rocks. I read a quote the other day. Apparently, it's an old saying, which I'd never heard, but I loved it. And it was, beware the fury of a patient man. How have I missed this line my whole life? It's so true. You got to look out, because when somebody is patient and they wait and wait and wait for the development they're looking for, or for you to deliver on what you've promised, or whatever the case may be, when that patience runs out, yeah, there's a tornado coming. Make no mistake about it. That's like a watched pot never boils, which I always hated, but I've heard my whole life. Rome wasn't built in a day. Another one as a kid I just hated hearing. But the all-time worst for me ever, the one that used to make me nuts because I was, of course, so impatient. You know what's coming. Patience is a virtue. I used to say, yeah, really? Well, then I guess I'm unvirtuous, because I need to get this done now. The older I get, the more patient I get, which sounds counterintuitive. I guess that's just what happens when you get a little wisdom to go with what you think are real smarts. I'll take wisdom every time.
1: New message.
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because they're true. Life in a band, it ain't what it's cracked up to be. For 2 hours a night, you're on stage and everything's great, but the other 22 hours of the day can be absolutely grueling and exhausting, and more than anything, just tedious and annoying when you're on tour. Now, it's worth it, at least initially. For the people that are on the road, it's still worth it. Everybody changes. Everybody grows up. Some people grow out of it or just evolve beyond it or just simply don't have the heart to keep it up. But just remember, when you're watching a show and you're thinking, man, these guys are amazing, just know that 10 minutes after that show ends, they're back in the dressing room and someone's complaining about the beer not being cold enough, and someone's complaining about a note the bass player hit that he didn't like, and someone else is homesick, and it's a miracle. Honest to God, it's a miracle that any band ever lasts more than like 6 months on the road.

Def Leppard Animal kicking off the fifth and final hour of the night, the fifth and final hour of the week on Steve Gorman Rocks. We've got Bowie and the Stones and Bon Jovi and Queen and others coming up still just in this final hour. Right now, it's Nirvana, Come As You Are.

0: It's time for Questionable Wisdom from Professor Gorman. Here's April Rose with tonight's question.
1: Listening on Q94 in Altoona, we have Dakota who needs some advice. So Dakota had the talk with her 7-year-old daughter, right?
2: Oh, sure. Here we go.
1: So 3 days later, she gets a call from her kid's school saying that several parents were complaining because Dakota's daughter was spilling the tea on how babies are made. Steve, what should she do?
2: Whoo, boy. I get having a talk with your 7-year-old daughter. I don't think a child is too young to understand the basic gist of where babies come from. That's perfectly acceptable. The most important part of that conversation is that they don't share it with other kids.
1: But that's like the best part. When you're 7, if you hear something like that, you got to tell your friends because it sounds crazy.
2: Again, that's why you've got to be really sure that your child is old enough to receive the information. And by old enough, I mean, yes, they're going to hear it, but yes, are they old enough to keep it to themselves? But you know what? The cat's out of the bag. I think Dakota needs to talk to some of the other parents very directly and say, hey, listen, I made a mistake by not ensuring that my child keep this to herself. I'm really sorry about that. What can I do to make it up to you, if anything? And that's all you can really do. It's a tricky one. I mean, it really is. And I don't...
1: Steve, did you hurt yourself right there? Because you sound like really mature.
2: Oh, no. I Googled, what do you do when your kid blabs about where babies come from? I'm reading from a family therapy website. Sorry.
1: Right?
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0: Info Gonzo, this is Steve Gorman Rocks.

The Rolling Stones, It's Only Rock and Roll, But I Like It. I do like rock and roll music. You like rock and roll music. It's pretty simple. It's why we're all here. Bon Jovi, 1986, the album Slippery When Wet, arguably his most iconic song, Living on a Prayer.

Bon Jovi, Living on a Prayer on Steve Gorman Rocks, a song that sounded pretty good to my ears when it was released in 1986 and sounds even better now. I mean, seriously, that song is a grower, and it was great to begin with. You can't turn that song on in any situation and not immediately see people's eyebrows perk up. By the time that chorus hits, what are you kidding? It's life-affirming. So, John Bon Jovi, to you, I say, yeah, well done, brother.

Hey, you. Yeah, you with the radio on. Your neighbor's called. Crank up the music. They can't hear Steve Gorman rock.

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1: It's July the 10th, and April, I think this is a perfect time to look back. What do you say?
2: Okay, I'm ready. Let's go.
1: Let's go. On this day in 2015, John Fogerty sued his former bandmates in Creedence Clearwater Revival. He said they'd breached the contract in which he allowed them to use the name Creedence Clearwater Revisited. So Fogerty had left the band and he wouldn't let them continue with the same name. Huh. They had to change Revival to Revisited.
2: Weird.
1: But at the same time, he was supposed to still take some money from those ticket sales and they weren't paying him because really what we've learned throughout history is rock and roll bands are really fun until they're not. On this day in 1978, Bill Wyman, bassist for the Rolling Stones, was on stage with the Rolling Stones in St. Paul, Minnesota, and he was knocked unconscious after he fell accidentally off the stage.
2: What?
1: And by the way, he was out cold for 10 full minutes.
2: They would bring him to the hospital, right? Did he go back on stage? This is crazy.
1: No, they took him to the hospital, and one of the other members of the band just said, well, just give me that bass. I'll play it. They finished the show. Finally, on this day in 1965, the Rolling Stones went to number one on the U.S. singles chart with Satisfaction. It was their first number one song, and now you could certainly make the case still their most iconic song.
3: New message.
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0: safely to the weekend ahead. Hope everyone has a great couple of days off.
1: I feel like you're a good therapy session. Like, just listen to our show. If you're having any problems, just get lost in the music, and that's where you go.
0: Oh, absolutely. I mean, I have several degrees, April, in clinical psychology.
1: Degrees.
0: Maybe not so much degrees, but I've read pamphlets.
1: Right.
0: You know?
1: Okay, I believe that. That sounds right.
0: I went down a Reels rabbit hole talking about mental health awareness, so I feel like I'm perfectly adequate at helping people get to the weekend. We're going to do it all again next week, so have a great weekend, everybody. We'll be back Monday night, same time, same station. Cheers.

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13: A better life with Dr. Sanjay Gupta.
14: There are lots of things you can measure to get an idea of how healthy you are at any given moment. Temperature, heart rate, blood pressure, just to name a few. But how about how healthy you will be and how long you're likely to live? According to a new study out of the University of Buffalo, two simple strength tests are pretty accurate at predicting longevity in older women. One is hand grip strength, and the other is how quickly people can stand up from a seated position without using their arms. By the way, I remember interviewing former President Jimmy Carter when he was quite old and being really impressed how he just popped out of the chair without using his arms. Not a lot of older people can actually do that. But I think the message here is that maintaining strength as you age is going to help you perform everyday activities, but also help you avoid injury and stay independent. I'm Dr. Sanjay Gupta, helping you live a better life.
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13: A better life with Dr. Sanjay Gupta.
14: Osteoporosis affects millions of people in the United States and around the world. It's a disease that basically causes someone's bones to become weak, brittle, and porous, which can increase their risk of fractures. Now, the good news here is there are things you can do other than, or in addition to, taking medications to prevent fractures before it's too late. One is to up your intake of calcium and vitamin D. You also want to eat more protein. One functional medicine dietitian told us that that helps build muscle, and if you're building muscle strength, then you are also building bone strength. You want to be mindful of your workouts. The best ways to build bone density, one therapist told us, are going to be resistance exercises like lifting weights, and also exercises that make your bones take a bit of an impact, such as jumping or even running, just loading the bones a little bit more. I'm Dr. Sanjay Gupta, helping you live a better life.
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14: There are lots of things you can measure to get an idea of how healthy you are at any given moment. Temperature, heart rate, blood pressure, just to name a few. But how about how healthy you will be and how long you're likely to live? According to a new study out of the University of Buffalo, two simple strength tests are pretty accurate at predicting longevity in older women. One is hand grip strength, and the other is how quickly people can stand up from a seated position without using their arms. By the way, I remember interviewing former President Jimmy Carter when he was quite old and being really impressed how he just popped out of the chair without using his arms. Not a lot of older people can actually do that. But I think the message here is that maintaining strength as you age is going to help you perform everyday activities, but also help you avoid injury and stay independent. I'm Dr. Sanjay Gupta, helping you live a better life.

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8: A better life with Dr. Sanjay Gupta.
9: A colleague of mine went to a meeting of the primetime seniors the other week. There are programs like this all over the country for people in their 60s, 70s, 80s, and beyond to stay active. It's not just something to keep older folks busy. It helps to keep their bodies in shape and their brains sharp. Showing up with a good attitude is a must, and research shows that having the right mindset actually does lead to better physical aging. So if you need some suggestions to boost your positivity, experts we talked to recommended focusing on goals, which can boost your confidence. Practice gratitude, they said. One of the seniors my colleague met told her that just waking up in the morning is, quote, better than the alternative. That's true. Focus on the things you can control. Diet and exercise, and very importantly, surround yourself with positive people, because that can be contagious. I'm Dr. Sanjay Gupta, helping you live a better life.
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11: For more than a decade, the Environmental Working Group has put out a list of the so-called Dirty Dozen. These are the non-organic produce contaminated with the highest levels of pesticides. Well, this year, spinach topped the list, followed by kale, collard, mustard greens, strawberries, grapes, nectarines, peaches, cherries, apples, blackberries, pears, potatoes, and blueberries. Now, all these fruits and vegetables are part of a healthy diet, so no one is saying you shouldn't eat them. Point is, though, you could consider buying these items organic if and when you can, and then taking extra care when you wash them. The FDA recommends rinsing all fruits and vegetables, even the ones that are organic, under running water that is slightly warmer than room temperature. Don't use soap, bleach, or any fancy produce washes. I'm Dr. Sanjay Gupta, helping you live a better life.
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21: For years, we've been talking about both the positive and negative effects of being on social media. And I would say, by and large, for older adults, social media is net positive. Not all positive, but net positive. Helps them keep in touch with friends and stay social. But for younger people, social media use, especially heavy use, tends to be net negative. In fact, according to this year's World Happiness Report, youth who use social media more than 5 hours a day reported a lower level of well-being. And researchers who study this sort of thing found that many teens wish these platforms didn't even exist, and yet they can't seem to stop using them. Experts we talked to largely suggested two things. Ideally, along with your friend group, take some time offline. Also, try to recurate your algorithm so it shows you posts that'll make you feel good. I'm Dr. Sanjay Gupta, helping you live a better life.
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0: 94.5 XKR, Toledo's classic rock. That is The Police. Hey, don't stand so close to me. Good morning, Toledo. Jared West hanging out with you on this Glass City Saturday. Glad to have you aboard. Hey, the Hens are away this week, but you can still get tickets now for their next homestand starting Friday, July 17th. 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Right here, the Mud Hens getting you ready for their next homestand on the 17th. 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
0: Go ahead and take a look at your ABC 13 weather forecast coming to you this morning from the Jim White Toyota Weather Center. 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Right car, right price right now. And ABC 13 says that for today, our Saturday, going to have a mix of sun and clouds and a high of 84. Tonight, clear sky overhead, dropping to a low of 66 for your Sunday. Sunny and a high of 85. Right now, we're at 68 degrees here at the Arlington Avenue Studios. 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

94.5 XKR, Toledo's classic rock. So this hard-charging rocker has a surprising inspiration. It's about the near death of Motley Crue bassist Nikki Sixx on December 23rd, 1987. He literally died after overdosing on heroin. When paramedics arrived, they shot him with adrenaline as a last-ditch effort to save him. So the adrenaline kick-started his heart, and they're rocking you on a Glass City Saturday morning. Motley Crue, kick-start my heart. Turn this one up. Let's go!

0: 94.5 XKR, Toledo's Classic Rock, Van Halen, and Jump right there. It's me, Jared West, hanging out with you on a Glass City Saturday morning. Good morning to you. Glad to have you aboard. Join Pike in the Morning and 94.5 XKR live from the Aviation History Expo at Toledo Express Airport on Wednesday the 15th and Thursday the 16th of this month from 11 a.m. until 1 p.m. Come see legendary World War II aircraft, including the B-29 Super Fortress, FIFI, and the B-17 Flying Fortress. 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
12: 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A lot of them are in pain and they're afraid. We made this a zone where there's no shaming. You're not going to be embarrassed. A mother I treated probably 20 years ago and her daughter had been afraid to go to the dentist. The mom brought her in and said, Doc, you got to do something. I talked and she listened, and I listened to what she was telling me, and there was a lot of anxiety and a lot of things going on, a lot of embarrassment. My staff is so good that this patient we treated, we changed her smile. It was amazing. She looked at it. She started crying. Her mother came back to look at it. She started crying. 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We want to take care of that person. We want to hear your story. We want to hear your experiences, and then we want to integrate it into how we can help you.
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15: Let's take another look at your ABC 13 weather forecast coming to you this morning from the Jim White Toyota Weather Center. 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Right car, right price right now. And ABC 13 says that for today, our Saturday, mix of sun and clouds out there today. We'll see a high of 84. Tonight, clear sky overhead, low 66. Sunday, fun day, sunny and high of 85. Right now, we're at 69 degrees here at the Arlington Avenue Studios. Back into the rock and roll, because that's what you're here for in the first place. We know this. Every one of us is from a small town from somewhere, don't you know? John Mellencamp.
16: 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Yeah! 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

0: 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That's what I like. Jared West here hanging out with you. Happy weekend, happy Saturday, good morning to you. The Hens are away this week, but you can still get tickets now for the next homestand starting on Friday, July 17th. 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

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So Eddie Vedder wrote Better Man before joining Pearl Jam while he was still in his teens. 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

0: 94.5 XKR, Toledo's classic rock. That is, of course, The Who Won't Get Fooled Again on the Glass City Saturday morning. Good morning to you, Toledo. Jared West hanging out with you. 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
0: Go ahead and take another look at your ABC 13 weather forecast coming to you this morning from the Jim White Toyota Weather Center. 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Where, you might be asking? Well, I will tell you. Central Avenue Strip. Right car, right price right now. And ABC 13 says that for today, our Saturday, a mix of sun and clouds out there. Very nice. High of 84. Tonight, clear sky overhead, dropping to a low of 66. Sunday, fun day. Sunny and a high of 85. Right now, we're at an even 70 degrees here at the Arlington Avenue Studios. Back into the rock and roll. It still pains me to say we've lost this guy, Tom Petty and the Heartbreakers. Don't do me like that.
19: 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Toledo's Classic Rock 94.5 XKR.

0: 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Digging in the vaults, digging in the crates in the back for that one. Stash Man getting some good music on as our program director, Van Halen, Drop Dead Legs. Jared West hanging out with you on a Glass City Saturday morning. Want to tell you about this again. The Hens are away this week, but you could still get tickets now for their next homestand starting on February. It says Friday. I got the F in there. Friday, July 17th. 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
12: 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A lot of them are in pain and they're afraid. 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You're not going to be embarrassed. A mother I treated probably 20 years ago and her daughter had been afraid to go to the dentist. The mom brought her in and said, Doc, you got to do something. I talked and she listened, and I listened to what she was telling me, and there was a lot of anxiety and a lot of things going on, a lot of embarrassment. 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She looked at it. She started crying. Her mother came back to look at it. She started crying. 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

0: 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That is Skynyrd, man. Sweet Home Alabama. Jared West hanging out with you on a Glass City Saturday morning. 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
0: Right, let's take one final look at your ABC 13 weather forecast. Coming to you this morning from the Jim White Toyota Weather Center. 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Right car, right price, right spanking now. And ABC 13 says that for today, our Saturday, a mix of sun and clouds out there. Very nice, high of 84. Tonight, clear sky overhead, dropping to a low of 66. Sunday, fun day, kicking back and in, relaxing with a sunny sky and a high of 84. Right now we're at 73 degrees here at the Arlington Avenue Studios. Back into the rock and roll, because that's what you're here for in the first place. We know this. Waking you up the right way, cranking it up to 11. AC/DC for those about to rock. We salute you.
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0: 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The wheel in the sky just keeps on a turning. Jerdy right there, of course. And that's just about going to do it for me, Jerd West, heading out the door into this wild world. Want to thank you for stopping by and hanging out. Had a whole lot of fun, as we always do. But just because I'm leaving does not mean the rock and roll or the party is a stopping. Let us be your soundtrack to your weekend. No matter what you're getting up to this time, this weekend, it's a time to play and have some fun. Listen to the rock and roll on the radio. So, Toledo, until I see you next time, you know I mean it. 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

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Couldn't leave you without playing some Foreigner. You know they're Rock and Roll Hall of Famers, and this is one of their signature hits. I'm Hot-Blooded. 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

0: Aussie, Aussie, Aussie. 94.5 XKR, Toledo's classic rock. How you doing, Fast Freddy here, coming right out of the box with Panama and Aussie, so you know I am ready to rock the house today. Next 4 hours, we got a lot of good stuff coming up, including Stevie Nicks, Joan Jett, and a big old slice of cherry pie. 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

0: Pie. We'll send that one out to Homer Simpson and The Rock. Remember back in the Attitude Era of WWE, Rock had a song out about pie, and he was always talking about pie. 94.5 XKR, Toledo's classic rock. How's it going? Fast Freddy here. Hey, if you've been thinking about popping the question to your little sweetie, honey, bunny, sugar pie, we have your chance to take the leap in a Jeep. We want you to propose to your sweetheart during Jeep Fest in front of the whole crowd during the parade. And on top of that, one lucky winner is going to get a 2-carat total weight diamond engagement ring valued at $10,000. 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

0: From their epic masterpiece, The Wall, Pink Floyd on 94.5 XKR, Toledo's classic rock. How you doing? Fast Freddy here, ready to rock the afternoon away. Although I gotta hold back just a little bit. I don't want to hurt myself because I see tomorrow it's the Heat Wave Half Marathon. And I was thinking maybe tomorrow, it's Sunday morning around 6 o'clock, I'll give Grizz a call. And we'll do some calisthenics and we'll, you know, get all ready, do our stretches. And I'm thinking me and Grizz doing what? Maybe the 10K fun run. I could see if me and him were in that race. You would not need a stopwatch. You would need a calendar and an ambulance.
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0: biggest selling song of all times on 94.5 XKR, Toledo's classic rock. How's it going? Fast Freddy here. Well, we've got some more 90 degree days coming up next week. I don't know if I'm ready for that. I'm not a big 90 degree day guy. I'm not one of those people in the middle of winter that says, man, I wish it was 90 degrees. 75, that's what I like. I like it like that. Although, I did spend a few days in Clearwater Beach last week. And I got to tell you, what a waste, man. I mean, the sand was too white. The water was too blue. The buckets of rum drinks were way too big. And the bikinis on the beach were just way too small. Who needs anything like that, right? All right, on the way, we got another 30-minute free ride. We're going to kick it off with the Scorpions, Aerosmith, and Nirvana.
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Brett and Caitlin heading over to Put-in Bay this afternoon. They're rocking out. They want to hear a little Aerosmith for the ride. Why not? 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

0: Rocking the docks, reaching the beach. That's what we do best. 94.5 XKR, Toledo's classic rock. How you doing? What's shaking? How's it going? Fast Freddy here. I'll tell you, that picture of the Toledo police car that, you know, ended up in the sinkhole, that thing is going viral like crazy. That is going to be the subject of many, many memes for many months to come. Hey, stay close. It's all about firearms coming up next. 38 Special and Guns N' Roses. We'll throw in some Collective Soul, too.
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0: Shine, are we talking moonshine? Are we talking sunshine? Are we talking soul shine? It's all good to me. 94.5 XKR, Toledo's classic rock. Collective Soul rocked MGM Northfield over by Cleveland a couple days ago. And some friends of mine, a band from Youngstown called the Vindies, opened the show. And I'll tell you, they are definitely up and coming. You got to know about the Vindies. And they did two tours with Pat Benatar. Well, you might have remembered they opened for ZZ Top a couple of years back, too, over at the Zoo. But they are a great band. Check them out. The Vindies from Youngstown. You won't be disappointed.
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17: 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When they come in and they hold their hand over their mouth, and when they're talking to you, they're embarrassed. A lot of them are in pain and they're afraid. We made this a zone where there's no shaming. You're not going to be embarrassed. A mother I treated probably 20 years ago, and her daughter had been afraid to go to the dentist. Her mom brought her in and said, Doc, you got to do something. I talked and she listened, and I listened to what she was telling me, and there was a lot of anxiety and a lot of things going on, a lot of embarrassment. My staff is so good that this patient we changed her smile. It was amazing. She looked at it, she started crying. Her mother came back to look at it, she started crying. You'll find that when you come here that we take time with patients. We listen. We want to put the patient first. We want to take care of that person. We want to hear your story. We want to hear your experiences, and then we want to integrate it into how we can help you.
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I got to tell you, one of the highlights of my summer so far, the Red Rocker, Sammy Hagar at Blossom Music Center. That was a great show. Here's some Def Leppard going out for Ronnie in Perrysburg. He's going to take a little motorcycle ride down to Jimmy Buckets. That sounds like fun. It's another 30-minute free ride on 94.5 XKR.

0: Robert Plant with one of the best screams in rock and roll on 94.5 XKR, Toledo's classic rock. Who else got a good one? David Coverdale on Still of the Night. Axl Rose at the beginning of Welcome to the Jungle. Roger Daltrey has a great scream with The Who. But I'll tell you, some of the newer guys, some of the heavier, younger bands out there, some of those guys can really scream. Hey, stick around. We're going to keep the afternoon rocking. Metallica, Ozzy, and The Money Man next.
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0: Hop on board the crazy train. We're rolling full speed ahead through the weekend. I don't even think we're going to stop on Monday. We'll slow down maybe on Tuesday. 94.5 XKR, Toledo's classic rock. It is Fast Freddy making the radio magic here this afternoon. Coming up on the first anniversary of the passing of Ozzy Osbourne. I believe it was, what, July 22nd of last year? I'll tell you what, though, it seems like it was a lot longer than that, doesn't it? But anyways, I was so glad that Ozzy was able to be a part of that final tribute show that they did for him, that he was able to see the love that the fans and his fellow musicians have for him. Gone but not forgotten around here, that's for sure.
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I know our boy Stash is pumped. He's so ready for the show. He's going to be tailgating, handing out free hot dogs. 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

0: Take the money and run. Well, maybe walk kind of fast for a short distance. 94.5 XKR, Toledo's classic rock. It is Fast Freddy throwing it down here this afternoon. Yeah, speaking of running, this weekend we got the Heat Wave Half Marathon. And I was thinking maybe I should call Grizz tomorrow morning and see if he wants to maybe take part in like the 10K, the 5K. Could you see me and Grizz running in the 10K marathon? That would be a sight to see. Topless, no shirt, and short pants. That would really be a sight to see.
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0: It's Saturday, it's summertime, and you got great music on the radio. 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It is Fast Freddy here. So have you been thinking about maybe popping the question to your honey bunny, your little sweetie pie, your little turtle dove? 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

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And from the clips that I heard, it is really, really good. 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

0: 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Welcome to another Toledo Weekend. I'm Mark Benson. 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
0: 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Nice night tonight. Partly cloudy, 67. Sunny again, mid-80s on Sunday.
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0: It's 94.5 XKR, Toledo's classic rock, getting you set for tonight. Killer Queen, a tribute to Queen at Centennial Terrace. Tickets at the venue in Sylvania. Of course, Killer Queen, what a great time to catch all that great Queen music featuring Patrick Myers as Freddie Mercury. Again, that's tonight, Centennial Terrace in Sylvania. I'm Mark Benson, and another Toledo tradition, Toledo Jeep Fest, coming back August 6th through the 9th. XKR and Jay Foster Jewelers are teaming up. This is always fun. 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One lucky couple will take a leap in a Jeep during the All Jeep Parade on the 8th. 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

0: 94.5 XKR, Toledo's classic rock. I remember the snow was falling when I first talked about this show. And now it's Wednesday. 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
0: 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For the remainder of the afternoon, sunshine 84, partly cloudy 67 tonight, and mid-80s and more sunshine on Sunday.
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0: Money Metallica is on 94.5 XKR, Toledo's classic rock. Mark Benson here till 7, then Pike with Hair Bangers Ball, a Saturday night tradition. And then I'll be back Sunday morning on Organic X, talking about your traditions here on XKR. 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

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Traffic note, the Dussel Drive Salisbury Road Bridge over I-475 in Maumee is closed this weekend and next weekend. So it'll be closed as I speak through Monday morning at 6 a.m. Use those posted detours. 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

0: 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Boy, it's fun to watch the Mud Hens, and they've got these prospects that they're going to be Detroit bound sooner or later, so catch them like Max Clark here in town while you can. 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
15: 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We're looking for a low of 67 under partly cloudy skies. Sunday, sunny and 84.
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0: 94.5 XKR, Toledo's classic rock. I think Lou Gramm's going to join Foreigner for selected dates, and he's retiring. And Foreigner is a part of the Double Trouble, Double Vision Tour with Lynyrd Skynyrd, and that'll happen Friday, July 31st at Pine Knob. I'm Mark Benson. Until 7, then Pike with Hair Bangers Ball. Speaking of Pike, he will be live from the Aviation History Expo at Toledo Express Airport next Wednesday, July 15th, and Thursday the 16th, both days from 11 a.m. to 1 p.m. Come on out. 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Again, the Aviation History Expo at Toledo Express Airport, July 15th through the 19th. 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

0: 94.5 XKR, Toledo's classic rock. Mark Benson here. 7 o'clock, it's Pike and Hairbangers Ball. I wouldn't consider myself a hopeless romantic, but I this is so cool when this happens. We've done it for a few years, and we're going to bring it back. Don't miss it. Toledo Jeep Fest and the All Jeep Parade, which is coming back. Jeep Fest, August 6th through the 9th. XKR and Jay Foster Jewelers are teaming up with one lucky couple. 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The winner gets a stunning 2-carat diamond engagement ring. And right in the middle of the parade, we'll pop the question. 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
22: 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Ask them how the posts in their feed make them feel. These apps are built to be addictive, so kids, all of us in fact, will keep coming back for more, even when we are made to feel worse. It's bizarre. You might need to help your son or daughter reset their algorithm by unfollowing certain accounts and following or interacting with more positive ones. They might need suggestions of other healthier things to do, or to see you leading the way by example and putting your own phone away. In the run-up to bedtime, everyone's phone should go away, no questions asked. And if you need some help sort of, I guess, resetting expectations, try engaging parents of your kids' friends for a more coordinated effort. I'm Dr. Sanjay Gupta, helping you live a better life.
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And Shiva's text line's open, 419-240-9945. I just heard a Rob Helford rendition of Balls to the Wall by Accept. It sounds good. Here's some Priest now. 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

0: 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Coming up with some Kingdom Come off the text lines, and we've got a couple of great power ballads for you, too. 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
13: A better life with Dr. Sanjay Gupta.
14: Few people now have asked me about a TikTok trend that they've come across. It's called 75 Hard. The challenge was created by entrepreneur and author Andy Frisella, who calls it a, quote, transformative mental toughness program and an Ironman for your brain. So here's what it entails. Eat a structured diet with no alcohol, drink a gallon of water, read 10 pages of nonfiction, take a progress photo, and complete 2 45-minute workouts, one of them outdoors, every day for 75 days. Quite a challenge. We asked CNN fitness contributor Dana Santis about this, who reminded us that sustainable fitness isn't about punishment or proving discipline through extremes. It's about building habits that integrate into your lifestyle in a way that feels supportive and repeatable. If you ask me, that's going to be the key to long-term success. I'm Dr. Sanjay Gupta, helping you live a better life.
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What's the secret? Is it the tequila? I hope so.

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0: White Lion, Tell Me Baby, dropped in 1988. It's the second single from the 87 album Pride. It peaked at number 25 of the mainstream rock charts. It was also featured a video of Together with Weight, When the Children Cry, and made Pride a massive success. Mike Tramp said it just proves that the album is timeless. And truth, that's why we're still playing it. It's the Hairbangers Ball on 94.5 XKR. Some power ballads on the way. Plus, we'll get into some tunes from Triumph and some Def Leppard next.
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17: 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Ask them how the posts in their feed make them feel. These apps are built to be addictive, so kids, all of us in fact, will keep coming back for more, even when we are made to feel worse. It's bizarre. You might need to help your son or daughter reset their algorithm by unfollowing certain accounts and following or interacting with more positive ones. They might need suggestions of other healthier things to do, or to see you leading the way by example and putting your own phone away. In the run-up to bedtime, everyone's phone should go away, no questions asked. And if you need some help, sort of, I guess, resetting expectations, try engaging parents of your kids' friends for a more coordinated effort. I'm Dr. Sanjay Gupta, helping you live a better life.
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Looks like they're going to be taking some time off, but Hollywood, Florida, Seminole Hard Rock Live, October the 15th. If you want to see them before they head out to a South American tour, Def Leppard at 94.5.